And ain't a masterpiece. Oh my, my, oh my, my love. I take one look at you, you're taking me out.

Sunday mornings were your favorite. 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You did your hair up like you were famous, even though it's only church where we were going. Now, Sunday mornings I just sleep in. It's like I buried my faith with you.

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My blood is pumping, I can see the end is right in front of me. Don't

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You played it cool and I played it dumb. Don't you think I'm a little too young to be messed with like that? So convincing, you made it look fun. 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Saying baby, just relax.

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Oh my, my, oh my, my love. I take one look at you, you're taking me out.

Try saying which palms down on your knees. Notice the quality of self-containment here. If you then turn both palms up, you may note a change in energy, an openness to what is above, to the energy of the heavens. As above, so below. And remember, whatever you're trying to do, just make sure to lick your hands first.

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Clube FM. Played it cool and I played it dumb. Don't you think I'm a little too young to be messed with like that? So convincing, you made it look fun. Laugh it off, but the damage is done. Saying, baby, just relax.

Blueberries and butterflies, the pretty things that greet my eyes when you call and I say I'm on my way.

I'm at this party in the LALs. Come through, come talk to me. Give it all to me. You know what I want, you don't want I need. Don't go too far from me.